Randall Moore has a new home in Ottawa. Now you can hear Randall's Rant with Cornicky in the morning and again at 1240 and 540 with Cubby. 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
6: The Ottawa Titans are on to the conference final. Game 3 is tonight at 7 p.m. with tickets starting at just $20. And if necessary, games 4 and 5 will also be at home this Saturday and Sunday. 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
1: 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All right, you've been briefed. 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
1: When a child is in the hospital, visitors come to say hello. 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
1: 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And the night there was this overindulgence, but the promoter took care of it. Thanks, Steve.
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0: 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Hi, Pill Fairy. I'm dealing with a back injury, and I would really like you to stop by to secure my medicine cabinet so that no one else can get a hold of my painkillers. Are you free tomorrow? Thanks, Nancy. 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Impressive. 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Bravo. As for my availability tomorrow, I simply don't exist. It's nothing personal. A message from Drug Free Kids Canada.
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Randall Moore has a new home in Ottawa. Now you can hear Randall's Rant with Cornicky in the morning and again at 1240 and 540 with Cubby. 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
1: 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I'm just saying. 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

Randall Moore has a new home in Ottawa. Now you can hear Randall's Rant with Cornicky in the morning and again at 1240 and 540 with Cubby. 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

0: 7. He yells, he sweats, he eats poorly. 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And he bothers co-workers by playing the music way too loud. But has the most fun on the way home in Ottawa. He's Cub Carson, and there's nobody like Cubby in the afternoon in Ottawa. 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All right, you've been briefed. And CHR about the loud music. 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
1: Sunshine today with a high of 18, a few clouds tonight, and a low of just 4. A mix of sun and cloud to start the day tomorrow, clearing by afternoon with a high of 18. Cloudy periods overnight with a low of 7. And for Monday, a mix of sun and cloud and 16 degrees. And that's your Skywards weather. I'm Brad Ross.

Has this happened to you in the last 2 weeks or so? Have you started, if you've ever flown anywhere, and you know, you get your tickets and stuff, you get deals from your airlines. Sunwing in the last 2 weeks. WestJet in the last 2 weeks. And I one of the more palpable ones from Porter Airlines. And, you know, you've heard me speak for a decade now. How about my second home, Jamaica? And have not been down there since last year in spring. We were going to go down in the fall, but then there was Hurricane Melissa, and it was the wrong time to go. And then some other stuff started in the new year. I feel good about it this year because it's already come up in conversation once. But I'm 21 sunsets away from 500. I got to get that done. And with the price of everything going up, I tell you, one of the, it was beautiful to see. I opened up an email the other day from Porter Airlines going, hey, we're starting our sunny destinations and we will be flying direct from Ottawa to Montego Bay. And then this price came up. It was like $255 each way. And I went, what? That can't be possible. Anyways, I click on, and first week in December, if you don't want to travel with any luggage, if you want to just put on as many layers of clothing as you possibly can stand, and a small little carry clutch bag with whatever underwear and one or two pair of socks you might need when you get in. Yeah, under $300 each way, you know, so you're $600 coming back. But you're traveling light. But even then, you got to bring a little bit of luggage and have your normal thing and a cancellation fee, you know. It was like $750 return. That's sweet. And they give you some food. And you can stretch out just a little bit more than everybody else. And the drinks are complimentary. And suddenly it seems, hey, that's the way they used to treat us a long time ago. And that's a price from about 8 years ago. Love it. Looks like getting away might be a little easier if you book soon.

the greatest three-man quartet there's ever been, George Thorogood and the Destroyers. Good morning. It's Kornacki with you, the Rebel Morning Recap. You and I are going to hang out for the next 3 hours or so and replaying some of the fun had over the course of the week. You know, there's always a few laughs to be had no matter how crazy the world's getting. I don't know if you've been looking around, but it's gone muy loco, man. And no matter what it is you're doing this weekend, we'd love to be there with your Radio Player Canada app, iHeartRadio. 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Whatever it is you're going to do, we'd love to be hanging out with you and supplying the soundtrack to your final summer weekend of 2026. Tom Cochran for you. 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Good morning.

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Rolling Stones earlier this year showing us all they still know how to rock, man, even at 80 years of age. From Foreign Tongues, that was In the Stars, man. Some petty do up after the Sheepdogs. It's Rebel Rock 101.7.

The Rebel Morning Recap and the Heartbreakers actually reunited for the first time the other day for the Americana Awards. And Tom Petty, of course, not on stage. It was fronted by Chris Stapleton. And that's the first time they've been out there for years, man. In addition to that, there's a boxed set of 70s rarities that are going to be coming out. It's basically tracing back to their very earliest years. It's going to be called Origins, 1971 to 78. That might be nice underneath the Christmas tree this year.

0: in the distance yesterday between here and Kanata North because at 10:30 a.m. yesterday morning, those of us in the media were all invited to come out to the new Minto Dream Home, all part of Chio's Dream of a Lifetime lottery that is now officially kicked off. You know, it's a yearly thing. You go grab your tickets. You can buy multiples and save a little bit of cash. And at some point, hopefully you'll make it out to North Kanata, and you'll go check out this absolutely stunning dream home out there. 5,340 square feet. It's big. I went into the garage yesterday and I saw all the power tools and everything like loaded up on the walls. And I'm like, okay, I can take one of the rooms in the basement of the garage. I'm good to go. But what an absolutely beautiful house. And it's funny because, you know, it's been going on like 26 years with the Minto Dream Homes. And I've loved all of them. There's been some that it's like, I don't know if that's my style. But again, you see things in the homes that are, you know, it's like, oh, I would love that. And that's what it is. It's about dreaming big. And it is the most accessible home that they have ever built. There's an elevator in it. I went just outside the foyer and I'm like, hey, what's this green button on the wall? So I press it and door pops open. And sure enough, there's an elevator in there as well. And they were tying that into, you know, the work that they do at Chio. And, you know, the representative that was there was talking about how wonderful this is in that it doesn't matter, you know, what condition, shape, whatever, you're going to be able to enjoy this home, man. This spa-style ensuite that's up on the second floor will blow most people's minds. It reminded me, if you've ever stayed in a top-quality suite in Vegas, like almost high roller type suite, you can do some putting out in the backyard. Everything is set up and ready to go. And of course, there's a beautiful new car sitting in the driveway and all the goodies that come with it. It's ready for you to move in. The Minto Dream Home. And now available for you to go check out if you get off at Eagleson and March Road and take yourself all the way down past Maxwell Bridge Road. And then from there, you're going to see all the signs and everything to take in there. Also, we were told yesterday the guaranteed $1 million win for the 50-50 draw that's going to be going on as well. But, yeah, there's early bird draws, of course, going on. December 18th, you want to be there for the grand prize to get that one. But the 50-50 draw, of course, go on the distance. Cars to be won, $250 cash plus a whole bunch of bonus tickets as well. That's if you buy them before November 20th. And, yeah, it just five trips, five destinations. So that's October 30th on a deadline. Listen, there's a bunch there. They've really outdone themselves this year. And, of course, you know it's all going to a great cause. Dreamofalifetime.ca. That's the website. And, yeah, you can get your credit card out, start buying, support Chio, and, well, hopefully you'll be moving into that house.
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2: Sunshine today with a high of 18, a few clouds tonight, and a low of just 4. A mix of sun and cloud to start the day tomorrow, clearing by afternoon with a high of 18. Cloudy periods overnight with a low of 7. And for Monday, a mix of sun and cloud and 16 degrees. And that's your Skywards weather. I'm Brad Ross.

0: Hey, good morning. It's Rebel.
1: Hey, what's up, buddy?
0: Hey, dude. You've been looking at the auction, have you?
1: Oh, yeah, I have. Yeah, man, and it's looking pretty damn good this season. I'm stoked. My wallet's been doing its push-ups and sit-ups. It's ready and locked and loaded, ready to go. So there's lots of, and I noticed there's the fencing on there for you. Did you end up actually winning one of those fencing gifts?
0: To this date, with all the auctions so far, Kim and I have been scooped in the last moments every single time with Bytown Fence.
1: Well, you just got to click the button that says bid.
0: Well, yeah, but, you know, if it gets beyond what, you know, we're able to do, then you got to pull back, and it's like, God, somebody saved more money than I did.
1: Oh, I know all about it. I know.
0: There is sometimes some disappointment, but it's always that, don't worry, I'll get it next time. But
1: yeah.
0: I can guarantee you three or four of those Bytown Fence will throw a few dollars at. I'm still looking at some oil changes on there. There's a whole bunch of things this time around.
1: Oh, yeah. There's the other fencing people, the actual, you know, with your swords or whatever. And then there's the Panini guys. There's lots of booze. There's Overflow. There's Dominion. There's like a Pokeball place. There's a whole. Do you see that bicycle? That bike looks pretty sweet.
0: Yeah.
1: And then there's the motorized bike. That's already been up to like $2,000.
0: Yeah, I think it was at $2,300 last time. Hey, but look, the thing's worth $7,000. So, you know, that certainly falls in things you need and things you just want. You know what I mean?
1: Yeah.
0: I want that damn thing. Yeah. 561 items. You got to give yourself a little bit of time, but there's a little something for everybody. And, dude, I hope you don't get scooped this time. I hope you submit some goodies by Tuesday at 8 p.m.
1: We'll see if I get fluctuated out of another bidding war.
0: Let the games begin.
1: Yeah, bud, for sure. I'm stoked.

the Rebel Morning Recap. Well, city folk, you kind of lucked out since things kicked off. Sunshine since Wednesday, and still some great bands to be taken to the stage. We got a few of you going down for the Sex Pistols and Alice Cooper tomorrow night. Anyways, enjoy. Tomorrow there might be a chance of some rain out there, but hopefully it won't spoil an opportunity to enjoy the final outdoor festival of this summer season.

That's how I'm feeling. It's the Rebel Morning Recap. Arrow Gatineau going off today and tomorrow. Both days, gates are going to be opening at 10 a.m. Today, ideal conditions. It was nice yesterday as well. Fingers crossed for tomorrow. There is a chance of rain, but hopefully all them birds are going to be able to get in the air. And by the way, around 1:45 p.m. this afternoon, the C-5 Galaxy cargo plane. This is a heavy hauler, man. From the U.S. Air Force is scheduled to be flying by. And for many people that have never seen it before, it is like the biggest airplane you will ever see and possibly one of the ugliest as well. But man, it's big. CF-18's floating by around 2 p.m. You'll be able to see what the Snowbirds are going to be replacing their tutors with in the form of the Siskins 2 plane. That around 3:15 and at 3:30 today and tomorrow. Your final opportunities to see the Snowbirds overhead.

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You'll dig me up and transport me unceremoniously away from the swollen city breeze, garbage bag trees.

0: heading down the Internet Superhighway, sharing with you some of the goofier stuff I've come across. You know, in Yellowstone National Park, apparently a lot of people lose things. Here's a list of some of what they've retrieved from their hydrothermal areas this season, 2026 alone. Nearly 280 hats, including a FIFA 2026 World Cup hat. In total, more than 25,000 items were recovered from the park's geysers. Apparently, that's 50% more than even last year. Workers also collected over $18 in foreign and domestic coins, AirPods, eyeglasses, an inhaler, dental retainers. Somebody leaning over the fence and losing their teeth. But there was several of them. Fake fingernails, golf tees, hotel keys, toys, and a copy of the Vampire Diaries, and one lone Uno card. Anyways, the hats that they recovered, all 280 of them, some of them apparently they're going to be able to donate to a local clothing organization. 25,000 items that people dropped while being amazed. This is in Australia. A competition called High Rocks, which is an indoor fitness competition that combines 8 kilometers of running with 8 functional workout stations. Was a lady was allowed to finish and win a Beijing event despite soiling herself mid-race. Footage showing fecal matter clearly visible running down her legs. That went viral. And there was a debate, of course, that started saying about health and safety standards. Anyways, the organizers said that High Rocks made a mistake by not reacting immediately during the race. Affected lanes were deep cleaned overnight and contaminated equipment was replaced before the competition resumed. Anyways, participants said there was a genuine physical and psychological consequence to competing in this year's event. Anyways, the winner, the one that soiled herself, was quoted from her hospital bed saying, "Hey, a win is a win. I don't know if you win with crap running down your leg, if that's a win."
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0: 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Biff Naked, Despised Icon, 200 Stab Wounds, Scorching Tomb, Midlife, and that's just the start. 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
2: Sunshine today with a high of 18, a few clouds tonight, and a low of just 4. A mix of sun and cloud to start the day tomorrow, clearing by afternoon with a high of 18. Cloudy periods overnight with a low of 7. And for Monday, a mix of sun and cloud and 16 degrees. And that's your Skywards weather. I'm Brad Ross.

0: Carnegie. What's going on, man?
1: Jeremy's on the phone with us. How you doing, buddy?
0: Good, good.
1: Good. Now, do you want me to use your last name, or you just want me to call you Hoagie?
0: Hoagie's perfect, man. That's what most people do call me.
1: How long have people been calling you Hoagie in your life?
0: It's a family nickname.
1: Oh, okay.
0: every Hogan Doran's a Hoagie, and we all fight over who the real one is.
1: Well, right on. As far as I'm concerned, I got the real Hoagie on the phone with me right now, man.
0: Absolutely.
1: Dude, you did what you were supposed to do. You texted through at 8 o'clock sharp. You working right now? What are you up to?
0: I'm on my way to go do my first quote of the day.
1: Oh, nice. Well, I hope that goes well for you. I hope they're impressed with you and they take you up on the business.
0: Yeah, well, I'm 50%, so that's good.
1: All right. Well, listen, can you find yourself time to go do some cool stuff in this world? You still got time for yourself?
0: Oh, yeah, absolutely.
1: Good, because I have a feeling you're going to have to find some time for yourself as we rummage through my pockets here in a minute, okay?
0: Right on.
1: I'm interested to fill in, because there's always new people there, Jeremy. So for anybody that's new, Jeremy here was really smart. He, along with a bunch of people, texted me at 8 o'clock sharp, only on a Thursday, and I just close my eyes, I point at the screen, I call one person back. We're going to rummage through my pocket and find out what's lying around, and Hoagie here is going to decide what it is you're going to keep. You ready for this?
0: Absolutely.
1: All right. It's funny. If I had more stuff, I've actually got cargo pants on today. I could have had 7 or 8 pockets to go through. But as it turns out, 2 pretty good ones to nudge in as I reach into the very first pocket. It's a concert day around here and an opportunity for you to go check out Bring Me the Horizon with Motionless in White and The Plot in You. Now, this one's coming to the Canadian Tire Center October 2nd. Sure, it sounds like it's a long ways away, but it's not. We're almost into October now. So there you go, dude. A chance for Bring Me the Horizon and more at the Canadian Tire Center, okay?
0: Okay.
1: And on the other one, as I reach on in, an opportunity for you to go check out the new setup they've got for City Folk, man, that's going on down at the grounds at the RA Center. And it just so happens that I happen to have a pair of tickets for you to go on the final night, where Amigo the Devil, the Sex Pistols with Steve Jones, and Mr. Alice Cooper will be performing on stage. You, Hoagie, have a decision to make. Bring Me the Horizon in October, or go catch the last final festival day in city that'll wrap up with Alice Cooper down at the RA Center. Which way are you going?
0: Well, I'm going to be out of town for the weekend, so I think I'm going to have to take the Bring Me the Horizon.
1: You know what? You're still doing, dude. It's a win-win situation. It's not like, you know, you're suffering.
0: Yeah. Well, I've never seen them, so that'll be great.
1: Well, good. You're gonna have a brand new experience for yourself, October 2nd. Congratulations, Jeremy. I'll just call him Hoagie. Bring Me the Horizon. Those stubs are yours, buddy. You're going to the show.
0: Right along. Thanks a lot, Carnegie.

The Rebel Morning Recap. Good morning. Thanks for being on the other side of it. Sure is nice having a playoff series going on here in town. Ottawa Titans, of course, just a fantastic season going on. Not so much for the Red Blacks this year. They are holding a record for the most losses in a row for a CFL team ever in the history of ever. Hopefully they're going to put an end to that tonight, 7 p.m. Red Blacks versus the Stampeders. Could today be the

Wow, I guess that's a boogie, the life we love to live. And the second one, that's easy. That's all the many more things we have to give. But remember, the third one is the rhythm, and it's still strange here. And that's just a preview of the things you're gonna get. Yeah.

0: like the rock periodic table of elements looks all mixed up and doesn't make any sense, but somehow it explains our very existence. Mostly about cool mixed drinks you can light on fire.
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You know, if you go to our website, rebel1017.com, there you can click on the auction. It is going to be over as of 8 p.m. on Tuesday night, but some big items on there and a whole bunch of very reasonably priced items for you to start bidding on as well. Hopefully, you'll be able to secure some of the 561 goods and services that we have up there. You're going to be running out of time soon enough, but as I always say, there's a bunch of great stuff on there that you need, and there's probably one or two things that you would just like.

0: And I think a lot of people could probably empathize with this and go, you know what? I could use a little bit of this. Over 100 people this past weekend ended up showing up in San Francisco at Vista Del Mar to scream at the Pacific Ocean. Apparently, a local resident organized the guttural scream at the sea. Now, there's been people for years that say it's a perfect thing. Go to an edge of water and just let it out. It doesn't matter. You know, the world's coming down around us, right? And you just need a good scream every once in a while. And so this organizer thought, well, the more the merrier when it comes to letting it all out, man. Citing reasons like rant, AI frustrations, just general anger, of course, looking at prices and everything going up, wondering, how did you ever get here? One lady there actually was recorded at 121 decibels, about 8 decibels shy of a world record. They gave her a megaphone as her prize, but yeah, they all just basically gathered at the edge of the Pacific Ocean and screamed at the world in general, which sounded a little like this.
1: You were born into this-

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1: 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Music, news, traffic are just appetizers, right? The main course? Cornicky's world-class off-the-wall, occasionally coherent banter.
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2: Sunshine today with a high of 18, a few clouds tonight, and a low of just 4. A mix of sun and cloud to start the day tomorrow, clearing by afternoon with a high of 18. Cloudy periods overnight with a low of 7. And for Monday, a mix of sun and cloud and 16 degrees. And that's your Skywards weather. I'm Brad Ross.

0: 37 seconds.
1: Yeah!
0: Woo! Like the late, great Joe Cocker said, I'm feeling all right. Feeling mighty good myself. So happy that we're here together. All the memories we made this week, and a few that we didn't want to revisit, but that's what we do every week at this time on the Worst of the Ride Home. Today on the show, we celebrated my mom's birthday earlier this week. I'll let you know all about a new fall-scented fragrance for cleaning that is absolute garbage, literally. It smells like dirty socks and wet rags. And I had something to eat this week that I haven't had in over a month. All that and more this week on The Worst of the Ride Home on Ottawa's Best Rock, Rebel Rock 101.7.

We asked you earlier in the show if you guys knew what a pouring contract was. Because the city of Ottawa is looking for a company to sell cold bevies to residents, visitors at 66 municipal facilities, including O-Train stations at Herdman and Tunney's Pasture and arenas for the next 5 years. Now, I'm not the arenas you think of, okay? The city says the pouring rights contract wouldn't extend to Lansdowne, Bell Senseplex, Senseplex West, Richcraft Senseplex East, and Kavanaugh Senseplex. They're not going to be doing that. That's going to be separate, right? But the report came out in March 2022 and said that the city collected $276,000 annually from its deal with Coke. Staff said the pouring rights agreement was supposed to end in 2016, but the city still had an outstanding balance of 22,668 cases of Coke products to be sold in 2022 to meet the requirements. That's a lot of extra pop, okay? It kind of reminds me of the time I worked at a station where we had to deal with Dr. Pepper to hand out pop at various events. Well, there was a mess up on their part, and they ended up sending us almost twice the amount of cases that was originally planned. So that year, every single member of my family got a case of Dr.

0: I'm not sure if you caught this story in the Ottawa Citizen. It's about the Canada Day fireworks show that was canceled. And so they just decided to launch all of those firecrackers July 9th on the opening night of Blues Fest. Okay, if you're not familiar with it, okay, it breaks down like this. So we had a record-breaking rainstorm this year for Canada Day. And the Ministry of Canadian Heritage came up with a plan to launch the fireworks on opening night of Blues Fest, July 9th. Officials said launching the fireworks was a safer plan than individually disarming the shells, which had already been primed in anticipation of Canada Day. Now, the fireworks were launched just before 11 p.m. on July 9th, scaring the absolute crap out of people. I live near the Deschenes Rapids, okay? So the sound coming from Loretton Flats travels down the river and sounded like a goddamn war zone. My pets lost it. I had no idea what the hell was going on. And no one had any idea that this was supposed to happen. Some Ottawa City councillors and a local MPP criticized the decision not to advertise the fireworks show in advance. But city officials said the decision was made of an abundance of caution and to avoid excessive crowds. Excessive crowds? Like the one already at Blues Fest for that show? There's already 25,000 people there. Did they think more people were going to show up and overrun Blues Fest because of fireworks? What the hell, man? Now, I've said it before, and I'll say it again. There are way too many levels of government making decisions in this city. NCC, City of Ottawa, City of Gatineau. You got the provincial government, when they remember where Ottawa is. Federal government, you know? Blues Fest themselves said they didn't think this was a good idea. So my question is, who had the final say? Who made that decision?
1: This is an outrage!
0: Friggin' rights, bud!
2: Coming!
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0: You're busy. I'm busy. We got things to do, man. And it's my mom's birthday today. So I dropped by her pad to give her a card and some flowers. And she got a real sweet tooth like me. So I snagged some fancy cupcakes for her from Loblaws there. So used to have mom quite a bit on the show back in the day. But she says she's retired from radio. And I was like, you work for the feds. Like, you never worked in a radio. And that's when she said to shut up. A while back, I saw a story about a guy in Turkey back in 1963 who discovered a forgotten underground ancient village under his house while he was doing some renovations. So I called my mom and I asked her if I could do the same when I was living at her house. This is what she had to say. Hi, Mom.
1: Hi.
0: I have a question for you. I'm hoping to facilitate the ability to fracture the lower portion of the domicile in order to see if there's an ancient city lying beneath. Do I have your permission?
1: What? I don't even know what that is.
0: I would like to smash open and bust through the foundation of the basement in order to see if there is an ancient civilization that I can explore. Can I do that?
1: No.
0: Oh, come on. I know we've got insurance.
1: I don't care.
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2: Partly cloudy tonight with a low of 5 degrees, a mix of sun and cloud to start the day tomorrow, clearing near noon with a high of 18. Clear overnight Sunday with a low of 6, and for Monday, a mix of sun and cloud and 16 degrees. And that's your Skywards weather. I'm Brad Ross.

0: My wife is a massive fan of the fall.
1: All right.
0: Pumpkin spice, everything in our house. And so she saw this online, and we went to the Dollarama to pick it up. And do you guys remember Mr. Clean? 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They keep your whole house clean.
2: Mr. Clean will clean your whole house and every room that's in it. Mr. Clean, Mr. Clean, Mr. Clean.
0: Now, the thing you remember with Mr. Clean is there is a pungent scent, okay? You know that someone had used Mr. Clean, all right? Or say, Pine Sol, all right? Like, it smells clean. As soon as you walk into the room, bam, boom, pow! Right in the kisser, right? Well, this Mr. Clean pumpkin spice fall fragrance, it's terrible. It's terrible. Well, I used some this weekend, and I'm like, where's the clean? Where's the clean at? And I wash the floors, and I'm like, my wife came out, and she's like, why does it smell like that? And I'm like, that's a very good question, okay? So to put it into terms that you might understand, all right? The new Mr. Clean fall scent smells like a dirty, wet rag, okay? Like, it doesn't, like, the color of it alone looks like water in the bucket after you've done mopping the floor. It doesn't smell clean. It certainly doesn't taste good. My stomach is so itchy.
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0: I don't know if you saw this making the rounds on Facebook, but it's... I don't even know what it's called. Just a Gen X post, okay? Because now everyone's been reading it and seeing it, and it gives you a little bit of an understanding, right? So I'm just going to read it verbatim, okay? It says, I need to make a very public announcement on behalf of young Gen Xers and older millennials. If you see someone in their 40s or 50s who seems a little boring now, I need you to understand something. We already got it in. Like, got it in. We're not sitting home on a Friday night because we never knew how to have fun. We're sitting home on a Friday night because we've seen enough. We went to parties and houses that should have been condemned and were almost certainly owned by the local drug dealer. We saw police lights and ran not across a nice flat field, but into the woods, okay? Do you understand the athleticism required to hurdle uprooted tree roots in platform shoes while simultaneously trying to keep your low-rise jeans from sliding completely off your ass? I remember I got stuck on a fence running away from a bush party, and the loop got stuck at the top of the fence, and I was literally hovering like Tom Cruise in Mission Impossible. And my best friend at the time, Danny Villeneuve, he was already like halfway across the street, and that was my party buddy. So if we ever got separated, we made sure to get together because we'll meet up together, okay? So we can trust each other. And he was already running away. So he comes back to get me, and the belt loop just, you know, gives up. Boom, I hit the ground. But just like a sack of hammers. Bang! And then I heard some, like, singing. I looked down this path, and there's our friend Carrie, who was riding a bike. She didn't show up at the party on a bike. I don't know whose bike it was. To this day, I have no idea whose bike it was. She rode that bike straight into the chain link fence. Bang! Like it wasn't even there. And then there was the one parent who had no idea that we all said we were at their house when we were probably getting alcohol poisoning on the Lac des Fées Parkway in Hull. Hold up. That was a little too specific. My bad.
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2: It's rock, so it's not really that important. But we'd be great in the background of a house party.

0: Pat, I'm such a big fan of science and especially little critters. You know, we do Gemma's Gems every Thursdays, right? But I've never owned a rat before. Maybe you know some people that have owned a rat. Rats are very, very, very intelligent. And the domesticated ones are, like, nice and clean and everything like that. They make actually great pets. They also make an ultrasonic sound when they eat chocolate. They get so hopped up and they're so happy when they eat it. But it's a frequency that humans can't hear. So a team of researchers in Japan have discovered that rats emit a particular ultrasonic vocalization while eating chocolate. Now, they compared those vocalizations that rats made when they had access to chocolate with those that they made when they didn't have access to the candy. Now, the team also compared them with a chocolate-free control group of rats. Researchers then used AI, oh boy, to analyze the different features acoustically, identifying a distinct ultrasonic vocalization, officially 40 kilohertz inverted U. If you're an audiophile, you probably know what that means. But that is strongly associated with snacking on chocolate. Could you imagine being able to hear a rat when they're all hopped up on the cacao? I bet it sounds like this. Oh, baby.
1: Oh, baby.
0: Oh, this chocolate just feels so good, baby.

0: chocolate, baby. You got it together. You got a hold on me. Oh, you got it together. Keep on. Right on. Keep it on, baby. Keep on.
1: You're listening to Cub Carson. This guy's got it. And by it, I mean a learning disability. Best Rock. 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

0: Well, fellow babies, for the first time in well over a month, I had a burrito today. The last time I had one is, I think, was early August, and it was totally my wife's idea, not my idea. She was like, hey, do you feel like picking up some burritos after work? I'm like, hell yeah, I do. Hell yeah. And I figured, well, you know, I've only got one more day until all my pay is gone, which I just got yesterday. May as well spend it, huh? And be happy. You know, book the trip, eat the burrito. And that's what I did, man. I dived in. I get all three of the beans. And I remember one time going there and the lady making my burrito said, you're brave. And I was like, no, it's okay. I don't have a lot of people that work in the studio with me, so it's all good. And they're like, oh, you work in a studio. And I'm like, yes, I do. I get the hot salsa because, as I've said before, I like to atone for my sins. And I got a lot, so many sins. Oh, my God. It's absolutely crazy. And then there was one moment towards the end of it because, I mean, it was wrapped up nice and tight and everything like that. But when you get towards the end of it where you got about maybe 10, 11 bites left, and trust me, I've done the math on this, you have to kind of sometimes shift over to a fork, okay? And I thought at first I forgot to grab a fork. And then I looked through all the drawers here at work, and all we got is spoons, man. I'm like a man in a world of soup, look, armed only with a fork. And I was a little, I'm not going to lie, man, it kind of shook me a little bit. I was like, fork! But then I found the fork. It was actually underneath the burrito. And look at that. All good. 10 out of 10.
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1: Partly cloudy tonight with a low of 5 degrees, a mix of sun and cloud to start the day tomorrow, clearing near noon with a high of 18. Clear overnight Sunday with a low of 6, and for Monday, a mix of sun and cloud and 16 degrees. And that's your Skywards weather. I'm Brad Ross.

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15: Partly cloudy tonight with a low of 5 degrees, a mix of sun and cloud to start the day tomorrow, clearing near noon with a high of 18. Clear overnight Sunday with a low of 6, and for Monday, a mix of sun and cloud and 16 degrees. And that's your Skywards weather. I'm Brad Ross.

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1: Partly cloudy tonight with a low of 5 degrees, a mix of sun and cloud to start the day tomorrow, clearing near noon with a high of 18. Clear overnight Sunday with a low of 6, and for Monday, a mix of sun and cloud and 16 degrees. And that's your Skywards weather. I'm Brad Ross.

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1: Partly cloudy tonight with a low of 5 degrees. A mix of sun and cloud to start the day tomorrow, clearing near noon with a high of 18. Clear overnight Sunday with a low of 6. And for Monday, a mix of sun and cloud and 16 degrees. And that's your Skywards weather. I'm Brad Ross.

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2: Partly cloudy tonight with a low of 5 degrees, a mix of sun and cloud to start the day tomorrow, clearing near noon with a high of 18. Clear overnight Sunday with a low of 6, and for Monday, a mix of sun and cloud and 16 degrees. And that's your Skywards weather. I'm Brad Ross.

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2: Partly cloudy tonight with a low of 5 degrees, a mix of sun and cloud to start the day tomorrow, clearing near noon with a high of 18. Clear overnight Sunday with a low of 6, and for Monday, a mix of sun and cloud and 16 degrees. And that's your Skywards weather. I'm Brad Ross.

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1: 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Music, news, traffic, or just appetizers, right? 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